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1: Battle of the sexes.
2: Let's go. I've got a sunscreen question for you, which, according to my data, Tori, something like 78% of people will get wrong.
3: Okay.
2: We'll find out what that is next. First, let's get to your first for the dudes on this fine Thursday. We are ready.
3: All right, Jay. Well, being that we just got the Emmy nominations yesterday, and also being that one of my favorite shows of the last year is topping the nomination list with 25 nominations, yeah, I'm giving you a question about The Pitt.
2: Oh, The Pitt. Let's go.
3: I've only seen the first season so far, so this second season that just got all these nominations, I'm going to have to catch up on it before September 14th, when this year's Emmys are going to take place. I'm sure they're going to win all of them, because this show is so good. And I know you, yourself, you've delved into a couple episodes, yeah?
2: Yeah, yeah.
3: I cannot fathom that you started it and did not finish it.
2: It's too intense,
3: you
2: man.
3: You didn't even finish your shift.
2: I watched like 4 hours of it. I'm like, I'm stressed.
3: I know it is stressful. Anyway, this may be an easy one, but I actually will say I didn't pick up on this watching the first season. I had to do some research here. You know our main guy, Dr. Robbie, as played by the very handsome Noah Wiley. Well, he is called Dr. Robbie, but Robbie is not even his first name, not even Robert. He's actually called this because his last name is Rabinovich, Dr. Rabinovich, or Dr. Robbie. My question is, can you tell me what Dr. Robbie's actual, real, legal first name is?
2: Oh, no.
3: He only introduces himself as this very few times, but is his real name Aaron?
2: Aaron Robbie.
3: Is his name Oliver?
2: Oliver.
3: Or is his name Michael?
2: Michael Robbie Robowitz.
3: Dr. Blank Rabinovich.
2: Rabinovich, that's yes. What it was.
3: Yeah.
2: Let's go with Oliver.
3: Oliver?
2: I'm shooting with Oliver.
3: Oliver is a bold name. That's not the name of my doctor.
2: I don't think so. No, I thought maybe.
3: No, his full name is Dr. Michael Rabinovich.
2: Oh, Michael's so common.
3: But Dr. Robbie's so much better, is it not?
2: Yeah, Dr. Robbie has some cachet to it.
3: No pit point for you.
2: No pit point for me. Let's go to our first for the ladies, and it's going to be about, well, some sad news we got as soon as we walked in this morning.
3: Yeah.
2: You know, you open up the browser. Oh, what's making news? Bonnie Tyler passed away. Love Bonnie Tyler. We all know Total Eclipse of the Heart. We're going to probably play that 50 times today because I need to hear it again.
3: Yep.
2: But I'm going to give you a question concerning really her other really big song.
3: Yeah.
2: The song is called Holding Out for a Hero.
3: Absolutely.
2: And I know that you know this song particularly well because it appeared in the soundtrack for Shrek 2 as sung by one fairy godmother. Right? That's right.
3: Listen, it's not just played in any movement on the soundtrack. It's played in the pivotal moment.
2: It's a big deal.
3: In Shrek 2.
2: So here's your question, Tori. Before Shrek 2, this song was actually in a pivotal moment of a very classic 1980s film.
3: Oh, yeah.
2: The song Holding Out for a Hero, Bonnie Tyler. Mm-hmm. I feel like you seem like you know this one.
3: I think I do.
2: Which movie was this actually originally from? Was it from Superman?
3: Okay.
2: Oh, he's a hero.
3: Right.
2: Was it from Top Gun?
3: Oh.
2: Those heroes of the skies. Mm-hmm. Or was it from Footloose?
3: Oh.
2: Dancing Heroes.
3: Why did I think it was like something else? Uh-oh. Maybe I don't know this. I don't think it's Superman, Top Gun. Ain't no way. I'm going to say Footloose.
2: You said Footloose?
3: Yeah.
2: I'm trying to make sure I got my answers right. Yeah, it's Footloose. Yeah, it's totally Footloose.
3: I thought so.
2: In my mind, as soon as I said Footloose, I was like, wait a second. Am I getting Footloose and Flashdance mixed up?
3: That's what I thought.
2: No,
3: I thought for a second it was Flashdance, but no, it is Footloose.
2: It was definitely Footloose, Kevin Bacon and company.
3: We confused our way to the point. It's
2: absolutely
3: fine.
2: Absolutely. You get it. We'll take it.
3: All right.
2: Ladies are out to a 1-0 lead. Let's go to round two.
3: All right, dude. All right. I'm going to expose you this morning. I'm going to expose the way you talk to me when we are not on air.
2: What?
3: Because yesterday, or a few days ago, I guess it would have been, I showed you a rug that I was going to purchase for my bedroom. I got this space between my bed, and it really just needed something, so I was going to order a rug. And when I showed you the photo of what I was going to order before I bought it, you said, what, Jay?
2: I told you the truth. I said, that's the ugliest rug. That's the ugliest rug I've ever seen.
3: You didn't say it was the ugliest rug. You said it's the ugliest thing you've ever seen.
2: Yes, yeah, okay.
3: But it's fine. It's up on our Facebook page.
2: And you bought it? Wait.
3: I bought it.
2: Oh,
3: it already arrived. It is laid out. My brand new carpet, my brand new rug.
2: See, I was just trying to save you from regrettable purchase.
3: No. Great price, great rug. I do not care. Anyway.
2: So it's on Facebook
3: it's
2: now?
3: It's on our Facebook. People
2: look at this rug
3: in.
2: For real. Tell me, is this the ugliest
3: thing it is not even close. Okay, regardless, I'm glad I've exposed you for how you talk to me.
2: Right.
3: Okay, what I'm going to ask you about is rug materials. Not the rug that I bought, but there is like, I don't know if I would call it a trend, but this common material that I'm seeing on rugs like everywhere. It's a rug that is made from a natural fiber that people will use to weave and make a rug. It comes from a plant called the Corchorus plant species. It's almost like straw-like. It's a little softer, a little shiny, and it's very durable. My question is, this durable natural fiber, often used to make woven rugs, this natural fiber, what is it called? And again, I see this everywhere. Is this called Burlon?
4: Burlon.
3: Is this called jute? Or is this called thatchin?
2: Those are all fun names.
3: I know.
2: Yeah. And now, is your ugly rug made out of one of these?
3: No, it's not. Oh, like I said, and it's not ugly.
2: I'm going to go, because it sounds like burlap, I like that word too, I'm going to go Burlon.
3: Burlon.
2: Yeah.
3: Burlon is one I made up. No!
2: Oh,
3: not a point for you today. That's what you get for having a bad opinion. No, it's jute. Jute is this very common, and I guarantee you've stood on a jute rug before. They seem to be everywhere.
2: All right.
3: All the hype right now.
2: Good luck with your new rug.
3: And
2: I'd love to see the opinions on it.
3: Yeah.
2: Find us on Facebook when you dare. Mm-hmm. Tori, final question.
3: Mm-hmm.
2: It's going to be about sunscreen.
3: Oh, yeah.
2: Got this new survey here. Now, this is kind of fun. Scientists did this thing where they put a UV camera on people's faces.
3: Okay.
2: To see where they missed applying sunscreen.
3: Oh, yeah.
2: You know how, like, skin cancer is a big deal? You want to make sure you're covering up.
3: Yeah.
2: This time of year especially.
3: Absolutely.
2: So they find that the average person missed two particular places on their face. I'll give you the big one. Number one, 77% of us missed the bridge of our nose.
3: You're kidding.
2: No.
3: That's the place that I hit. Oh, well, I guess the bridge is a little higher up. Because you do the tip of your nose.
2: People do the tip, but they miss the bridge.
3: That makes sense.
2: Here's your question, Tori. What is the other place on your face? Spot the place on your face where people do not put sunscreen.
3: Ooh.
2: I'm not even going to give you choices. You know what your face looks like?
3: You know me. I got a facial yesterday, so I am heavily applying the sunscreen today, or else what was the point?
2: So the bridge of the
3: forehead
2: nose is one.
3: Is the most obvious. Eyebrow, it's always getting stuck in there. I'm going to say like, maybe, no. I'm going to, nah, it might be like your jaw, like your chin jaw area.
2: You don't put it on the jaw.
3: And maybe that's where you're missing.
2: No.
4: I don't think so, Jim.
2: Unfortunately, no. You're still going to get the win, but this is the one that people miss. They miss the bridge of the nose, even sometimes the sides of the nose. But the other one, which is responsible for like 10% of skin cancer, is the eyelids.
3: You can't do that.
2: You can't. People, or even
3: get
2: around.
3: Sunscreen in your eyes.
2: People don't want to put it around their eyes,
3: no
2: but
3: kidding.
2: The eyelids is what science say. People are getting some skin cancer there because they're not putting sunscreen there.
3: Whatever.
2: I'm just telling you.
3: I still got a point.
2: Go sit on your ugly rug. Ladies win.
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I found those picture on my phone, 5 hours so long. 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I'm alone learning those lessons. 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

0: I'll tell you at 6:05 why we are celebrating the joys of a little band called Starlight Vocal Band.
1: Oh.
0: Yeah, loving this track. Although at 5:39 a.m., it is a little early to think of that afternoon delight, isn't it?
1: Is it?
0: Like, we're thinking afternoon, that's so far away. Everybody listening now is just, our day is just starting. We're just going to work, man.
1: Right,
0: the sun isn't even up yet.
1: Just kicking it off, yeah.
0: Yeah, for real. We will get to all of what you need to know this weekend. Yes, Moana, the live action one. Is anybody seeing this movie?
1: Oh, if we're going to talk about movies, I have to talk about why everybody is maybe going to flock to the theaters to see Evil Dead Burn.
0: Oh,
1: it has to do with the director and what he looks like.
0: I love all of this.
1: Yep, I'll tell you about it later.
0: Daily Scoop's going to be loaded 6:20 or so when we do that the first time. And we'll celebrate everything from French fries to kittens today, Tori.
1: Absolutely.
0: It's going to be a fun one. Adele's got a bunch coming up in your local headlines, too. Not all of it great. Health unit, again, concerns concerning opioid overdoses.
1: Right.
0: Windsor police, this is something, seized an automatic, no, let's say, a semi-automatic handgun.
1: Just semi.
0: During a traffic stop. I don't want any kind of automatic handguns. Oh, I'm sorry, sir.
1: Semi.
0: That's only a semi-automatic, I'm pointing at. Oh, I'm sorry. Well,
1: thank you.
0: My fault, then. And yes, Windsor hosting over 50 events and activities this summer. How many are you going to check out? Mm-hmm. We'll talk about that and more. But first, how about the outdoors for the Friday, Tori?
1: Ooh, it's looking like it's going to be another interesting day where it's going to be nice and warm, but we could see some showers this afternoon. 28 or 82 is our high. Right now, we are at 21 or 71.

0: Mix 96.7. We'll get to the Daily Scoop in a few. A little bit of new music. A couple of new movies.
1: Yeah.
0: Man, I'm still just wondering about this. I'd like to hear from anybody who may be going to see the new Moana movie this weekend.
1: I'm telling you, I know you're just trashing it left and right. There are a lot of people with children who will be seeing it.
0: Listen, I'm a person with children, and I'm trying to... Me and Jess were talking about this yesterday, because I'm trying to figure out who this movie is for exactly.
1: It's for kids who grew up on Moana and are now a little bit older.
0: But listen, that's me. That's my kids.
1: Okay.
0: They have zero interest in seeing this movie.
1: Well, your kids are different.
0: They love Moana. I love Moana. I could watch Moana today.
1: Mm-hmm.
0: You couldn't drag me to see The Rock in this bodysuit and flowing fake hair.
1: A bodysuit? That's him.
0: No, man.
1: He's
0: 54 years old.
1: Come on.
0: We'll talk about Moana. There's another new movie you want to discuss. We'll get to some of the new music as well.
1: Mm-hmm.
0: And yes, what's happening with our contest? It's continuing. We're doing a final round of Walk Off the Earth tickets at like 7:50.
1: Yeah.
0: Pretty sweet.
1: Mm-hmm.
0: Adele's got a heavy plate of news this morning. Anytime someone like has a semi-automatic weapon that is confiscated in traffic, you probably think that person may be up to no good.
1: Why do you have that?
0: News on that in a few. As far as the Friday, this beautiful sunrise is on the way. Sky's nice and pink.
1: Mm-hmm.
0: Looks all good.
1: Oh, wow.
0: Isn't that nice?
1: It's like super pink.
0: Isn't it good? Weather-wise, what are we dealing with?
1: We are dealing with pink. No, I'm just kidding. We have not a lot of crazy stuff in the forecast for today or tomorrow. 21 or 71 is what we're currently at. Both days, today and tomorrow, we're going to have a chance of showers with highs of 28 or 82.

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0: 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How about this, Tori? Three things you should always wash your hands after touching.
1: Everything? Yeah, go ahead.
0: You're quite the hand washer.
1: I am.
0: So here's a couple of them. Number three, your phone.
1: Yeah.
0: Number two. Yeah. Number two, grocery cart handles.
1: I did that yesterday. Yeah.
0: I'll tell you what number one is at 6:05. Uh-huh. How about that? Things you should always wash your hands after touching. Let your mind wander.
1: Okay.
0: What could be number one? Experts say your phone is number three, grocery cart handles number two. I've never washed my hands after touching a grocery cart.
1: Really?
0: That means you have hand sanitizer like in your car using it like
1: No, just as soon as I get home, that's the first thing I do is wash my hands. Yeah.
0: All right, things you should wash your hands after touching. We will get to this and more. We've also got to get to our final pair of Walk Off the Earth tickets. Mm-hmm. That's going to be a great time. Mm-hmm. 7:50, be here for that. And your Daily Scoop loaded up. New music, new movies, it's all here. And Adele, oh, she's here too. Let's take a look at the headlines.
2: With an update from WindsorNewsToday.ca, I'm Adele Loisel. Very concerned, that from the health unit after two alerts were issued for opioid overdoses 2 weeks in a row. Eric Nodelin at the health unit says it's the first time they've done that since launching the alert system 8 years ago.
3: It's very difficult to put a direct cause when we see an alert like this and our rates of overdose or suspected opioid-related deaths increase.
2: There were 47 opioid overdoses between June 21st and July 4th. Windsor police found a firearm during a traffic stop on Tuesday. They were checking on a driver's well-being on Walker Road near Cabana Road East and found the driver slumped over the wheel with open containers of alcohol in the vehicle. They seized a loaded semi-automatic handgun, ammunition, and magazines while searching the vehicle. If you've got a flight coming up, Pearson International Airport is warning flyers about a spike in AI-generated articles spreading misinformation about flight delays and cancellations. Spokesman Sean Davidson named five websites in particular, including thetraveler.org and Toronto Digest. CTV News says the airport worries passengers will cancel flights based on bad information. 4-1 for the Tigers over the A's, and France eliminated Morocco with a 2-0 win at the FIFA World Cup. 28 feeling like 36 today with showers, maybe a thunderstorm, more rain tonight, fog patches, and 19-28 tomorrow. For more on these and other stories, go to WindsorNewsToday.ca.
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0: What a great song.
1: It is a great song. Does anybody else immediately think of Anchorman?
0: Oh, of Anchorman, yeah. Yes. They do a fantastic sing-along in Anchorman.
1: Paul Rudd.
0: Yeah, oh, really, I like this part. Thinking of he's working up my appetite, looking forward to a little afternoon. I'm picturing those guys harmonizing now. I forgot about that scene in Anchorman. See, my mind always goes to Arrested Development.
1: Right.
0: Where the main character, he's singing this with his niece, and they're having a good time singing. Until they realize, oh, it's kind of not, this is not an appropriate family sing-along song.
1: Certainly not, no.
0: It is so delightful, though. It came out number one 50 years ago today.
1: Mm-hmm.
0: Shout out to our friends at Starlight Vocal Band. Fun fact, they won Best New Artist at the Grammys that year, defeating Boston. One of the biggest selling bands of all time. So shout out to fans who knew this one. We will do more covers, by the way. Walk Off the Earth tickets on the way at 7:50. Along with what we celebrate today here on July 10th, Corey, it is the arrival, like it or not, the new live-action Moana is amongst us. It's in theaters now.
1: I never expected you to have so many feelings about this movie.
0: Well, like, you look at the trailer. And
1: I've seen the trailer.
0: The words that come to mind for me, it looks both expensive and cheap at the same time.
1: Huh.
0: And the word that comes to mind for me is just unnecessary.
1: You don't like the wig.
0: Yeah, the wig's kind of something.
1: It is a choice.
0: But the fact that it's so new, it's so recent to the original. Like, for example, here's a fun fact for you. This date, 1987, the Brave Little Toaster came out.
1: Mm.
0: Brave Little Toaster.
1: Okay.
0: Made for like $2 million. Why don't they remake something like that? Why don't they remake? It's been almost 40 years of that. Remake the Brave Little Toaster. Well, take a beat on the Moana.
1: Here's the thing. Either you complain about there not being enough new movies, or you complain about the fact that everything's a remake.
0: Yep. I'm one of those people all of a sudden.
1: You are.
0: Get off my lawn. We also celebrate everything from French fries to kittens. It is both National French Fry Day and National Kitten Day.
1: There we go.
0: That's fun. Mention washing your hands, Tori. After you pet your kitten, wash your hands before you get to the French fries.
1: Oh.
0: Do you want to know the top three things?
1: Yes.
0: Experts say you should wash your hands after touching.
1: Yes.
0: We already said number three was your phone.
1: Right. It's gross. Nasty.
0: But it's only your... You're the only one touching.
1: Yeah.
0: But they say phone is number three. Number two, grocery cart handles.
1: Yeah,
0: the shopping cart, you got to wash your hands because everybody touches those.
1: We're all gross. Yep.
0: And the number one thing also could be in the grocery store, could be at the bank, could be at a place you're shopping. They say the touch screens and pin pads.
1: Oh, yeah, yeah.
0: You're at the ATM. You're at your favorite coffee shop. They do the tap, tap, tap.
1: Well, you know me, I lick my finger and then I tap my thing.
0: I only lick my finger after I tap it. Gross. So that's some fun stuff starting up to Friday. Still to go, Daily Scoop. We've got some other new movies to discuss.
1: Mm-hmm.
0: New movie trailers, a little bit of soccer action. Tori, where are we going to head as far as our outdoor situation here today?
1: Situationally outdoor. It's going to be a pretty good day. Today, 28 or 82. We could see some showers this afternoon and then should be okay once again. Tomorrow, same deal. Some showers maybe. Both today and tomorrow, our high is 28 or 82. Did I say that? I think I did. Sunday, it's going to be a nice sunny day, 29 or 84 with mostly sun. And at the moment, we're at 21 or 71. As for the roads, no accidents to tell you about this morning, but lots of construction, including on Tecumseh Road East. There are lane restrictions in the westbound lanes from just east of Lauzon to Jefferson. Keep that in mind. Obviously, a very busy area. And if you see anything else, call my newsroom at 519-258-3434.
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1: Let's go. Daily Scoop coming up. We've got a local baseball story. We've got world soccer stories. What's with all the sports going on? We have movie story. We have Walk Off the Earth tickets coming up around 7:50 today. Mm-hmm. Boy, it's only 6:21 here in the morning. Let's roll. Do you want to talk Moana a bit? Because I know with the new movies, Moana... It's unavoidable. It's hitting theaters today.
2: Live action Moana. Yeah, you're a real hater of this, but I know that many people are going to be getting to the theaters to see this. It's something to do, Jay. It's summer. People need to keep their kids entertained. It might rain today.
1: I think Disney's making a rare misstep here, though, Tori. They've got Toy Story still making all the money.
2: Sure.
1: Minions is out there right now.
2: Oh, yeah.
1: And if you walk into the theaters...
2: Wait, that's not Disney, though.
1: Oh, you're right, yeah. Mm-hmm. But if you walk into the theaters this weekend, and you got the kids with you, and you're like, okay, what are we going to see? You want to see Moana?
2: Uh-huh.
1: Didn't we just watch that on Disney Plus for free yesterday? I mean, do we need to go and see it in theaters
2: right.
1: just because it's got real people in it?
2: Yeah.
1: I don't know. We'll see. Sometimes we hit our predictions, but I'm going to put my flag, plant the flag and say this movie's going
2: to
1: not make as much money as they were anticipating. Let's say that
2: nicely.
1: Thank
2: you for spending the last 45 seconds telling us how you feel about it.
1: That's
2: we
1: good.
2: Got it.
1: Okay, I'll be quiet. You talk about one of my favorite series, Evil Dead.
2: Evil Dead. There's a new Evil Dead movie that is out today as well. Those are your options. Either live action Moana or Evil Dead.
1: All right.
2: Take the kids. This movie, I don't know what reviews it's getting. I don't know what it's even about. But I will tell you why everyone is talking about it. The director, his name is Sebastian Vanisek. He's a French man. He is so hot. And people are like, this press tour, because of course they're going out, they're doing the press.

0: he, as the director, is going and doing podcasts and talking to people about the making of the movie. He is so distractingly hot that people are like, I'll go see the movie to support this man. Doesn't really matter if it's good or
1: but
0: bad.
1: He's not even in the movie.
0: No, of course not. But he's like a young, very handsome actor. If anybody wants to see a photo, I think you're going to like it.
1: So he's the director of the new Evil Dead Burn movie.
0: Yes.
1: Which is out now.
0: And people are like, why is he so hot? It's been a while since there's been a really, like, sexy director.
1: M. Night Shyamalan? No. So I don't know, man. As long as he doesn't ruin my favorite movies, I don't care what he looks like.
0: Right.
1: But good for him.
0: Mm-hmm.
1: Soccer. A little soccer news.
0: Yeah.
1: Spain versus Belgium today. I know you'll be watching the Norway-England game tomorrow.
0: I've got to figure out how to watch the game. Like, where will I be? Because you know me. The biggest Norway fan as of like 2 days ago.
1: That's right.
0: Yeah. So
1: you got to be amongst your Norwegian people somewhere.
0: Absolutely. So anyway, that's tomorrow at 5. And then tomorrow at 9 is the Argentina versus Switzerland game.
1: Oh, that's going to be sweet. Also, Soccer Fest at Ford Test Track this weekend. Shout out to all the parents, the grandparents, the kids who are going to be playing soccer all day tomorrow.
0: Mm-hmm.
1: And if you want to take in a little local baseball, short little drive, we got a note about what's going on with the Canadian Baseball League All-Star game.
0: Yeah, Chatham Barnstormers, they're doing something very interesting. There is a two-day special festival essentially happening for the CBL All-Star Game. And Adam Rodway, you know his song Run Around, we play it.
1: There he is.
0: He's going to be performing for free on Sunday.
1: Well, that's pretty sweet.
0: Yeah, there's also going to be like, I saw like stuff for kids. There's going to be beer. There's going to be all kinds of fun things for this festival. But then also, yeah, some musicians performing, including our guy Adam Rodway.
1: Very nice. Mm-hmm. Shout out to our pals, Chatham Kent Barnstormers.
0: Hey.
1: Very awesome. Mm-hmm. That's some of your Daily Scoop. We'll get more next hour. Battle of the Sex is coming and Walk Off the Earth tickets today.
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0: Mix 96.7, Battle of the Sexes in moments. We've got Walk Off the Earth tickets around 7:50. I think I'm going to gift you a question about, well, definitely an animal-inspired question.
1: Oh, okay.
0: And maybe something about seafood as well. It's okay. Going to be good. We'll do that in moments. We've got Sean Mendez on deck. And right now, how about a look at these headlines?
2: With an update from WindsorNewsToday.ca, I'm Adele Loisel. A 30-year-old LaSalle man faces charges after Windsor police found a loaded semi-automatic handgun while checking on a driver's well-being. That was Tuesday afternoon on Walker Road near Cabana Road East. The driver was slumped over the wheel when officers got there, and they found open alcohol containers in the vehicle. The health unit says it's very concerned about the high number of opioid overdoses in the past week, 47, 36 involving fentanyl. Eric Nodelin at the health unit says the heat may have played a role.
3: Issues related to dehydration, thermal regulation, being able to cool your own body, hydration, are significant factors when it comes to overdose.
2: Two opioid alerts were issued in the past 2 weeks. The rule that blocks flyers from sharing the outcome of their complaints has been struck down. An Ontario Superior Court judge called it a violation of passengers' freedom of expression. The Canadian Press says a lawsuit was filed by an air passenger rights group. And the Riverfront Summer Series kicks off tomorrow at Rayum Park. The City of Windsor is inviting residents to bring a chair starting at 4. France eliminated Morocco from the FIFA World Cup with a 2-0 win yesterday, and the Tigers beat the A's 4-1. Showers are thunder today, 28 feeling like 36. More rain, fog patches tonight, and 19 and 28 tomorrow. 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

0: sexes.
1: Yes, shout out to everybody enjoying summer vacation. I did talk to a teacher friend of mine, and she told me she still does get up early so she can hear Battle of the Sexes. Aww. So that's awesome. Congratulations to the teachers who still have alarms going. That's great.
2: Very nice.
1: Let's enjoy the AM a little bit together, Tori. Four questions. Let's get them all.
2: All right, Jay. Well, yesterday night, I got up to something pretty fun. I helped host a trivia night, which was really extra fun because it was at a sushi place. So people got all-you-can-eat sushi, and they got to play some trivia.
1: That's fun.
2: We had a great time. And shout out to everybody else who was rolling into work today. Me too. I'm still so full. So I'm going to lift something directly from the trivia questions last night, or more so like one of the themes of one of the rounds, because one of them was famous trios. So what I'm going to do is I'm going to give you two of the three in these famous trios, and you're going to identify the third. For example, last night, this isn't a question, we had like Kelly Rowland, Michelle Williams, and who?
1: Oh, come on.
2: Beyonce.
1: Beyonce is always the answer.
2: It went great last night, so let's see how it goes now. Okay, your first trio, we have Blossom, Bubbles, and blank.
1: What? Oh, no.
2: this is an easy one. Everyone got this one right.
1: You said Blossom, and I immediately went, whoa! Like Joey Lawrence.
2: Right.
1: Blossom, Bubbles, and Balls.
2: So wrong!
3: No.
2: No! We're looking for Buttercup, a.k.a. the third member of the Powerpuff Girls.
1: Oh,
2: okay, this next one, right in your wheelhouse. We have Kurt, Christ, and whom?
1: Kurt, Christ?
2: Christ.
1: Carson.
2: No, Jay.
1: I don't know what we're doing here.
4: I don't think so.
2: This is Dave, as in Dave Grohl from Nirvana. The trio, you would say.
1: So, Dave, say it again then.
2: Kurt, Christ, and Dave.
1: Oh, like. Okay. Now I got it.
2: All right, one more, I guess we'll do. Regina George, Gretchen Wieners.
1: Oh, no.
2: And who?
1: I noticed the Mean Girls.
2: What?
1: I can't think of her name.
2: You know the third one's name? Amanda Seyfried?
1: It's not Hattie.
2: It is not Hattie.
1: No.
4: I don't think so, Jim.
1: Or Caddy, what was...
2: Caddy was the name of Lindsay Lohan's character, but no, we're actually looking for Karen Smith, who is part of the original Plastics for the Mean Girls. Not one right. Jay, you would not have done well at Sushi Trivia last time.
1: Can we make... We make a rule, we never play that game again.
2: Okay.
1: That was the worst ever.
2: Wow.
1: No points for me at all.
2: Wow.
1: All right, tough guy, let's go to your first. I also have, a seafood-inspired question.
2: Hey.
1: I know you like the sushi, and I know that you are now the biggest fan of one of our favorite places right down the street from us. If you go on our Facebook page, you'll see a video of the experience we had at Naughty V's Oyster Bar.
2: Very lovely lunch we had.
1: We're talking everything there. It was the best ever.
2: Yeah.
1: They had the seafood tower that had clams and mussels and oysters and crab and lobster, scallops.
2: Yeah.
1: They have those burgers for anybody who doesn't enjoy the seafood.
2: Right.
1: Shout out to our pals at Naughty V's. They are the best.
2: Yes.
1: So here's your question concerning seafood, Tori.
2: Okay.
1: Which of the following is the generally most expensive by the pound?
2: Oh.
1: Of the following seafoods, our seafood fans will know this, no problem.
2: Okay.
1: Which of these is usually most expensive by the pound?
2: Okay.
1: Is it your lobster?
2: Lobster.
1: Is it your king crab?
2: Yeah.
1: Or is it one of my favorites, those little mussels?
2: Mussels.
1: I'm buying lobster or king crab or mussels. Which of those is generally most expensive by the pound?
2: Ooh, very interesting. Yeah, this is interesting. I do not believe it's mussels. I've had mussels at several places. They were really good there, you're right. I'm going to say it is the king crab.
1: We're going king crab?
2: King crab, because it's the real crab, not imitation crab. It's real.
1: Like our man,
2: king.
1: Like our man Tamatoa in Moana. Yeah, that's it. Totally
2: that's it.
1: The answer. Hey. Yes, it is. Yes, it is.
2: Wow.
1: That crab, that's my wife's favorite. But
2: is it?
1: I'm more of a shrimp mussels kind of guy. But again, Naughty V's got it all on Wyandotte. They're awesome.
2: All right.
1: All right. No point for me. One for you. Let's go.
2: All right. Moving on. I'm going to give you a question about something that's actually coming up tomorrow. Today is 7/10 on the calendar, which means tomorrow is 7/11, which means tomorrow is 7/11 Slurpee Day.
1: Hey, how about that?
2: Yes. Happy 7/11 Day. It seems to be that tomorrow you can walk into any participating 7/11 store to get one free small Slurpee. I like that. I hope that's true. I just found a very fun fact I had no idea about. You'd probably think that the Slurpee capital of the world, and by the way, this is crowned by the store that will sell the highest average number of Slurpees per location globally. The current Slurpee capital of the world, sells nearly 190,000 Slurpees per month. Again, you'd think it would be somewhere hot.
1: Mm-hmm.
2: It is not. It's a cold place. And I want you to tell me which of these is the Slurpee capital of the world for 20 years in a row, by the way. Is it Anchorage, Alaska? Is it Reykjavik, Iceland?
1: Mm.
2: Or is it your very own Winnipeg?
1: As if you think I would not know this. I practically have, I think they give all Winnipeggers like a plaque or something. Some kind of a, we have a sticker that goes on our shirts.
2: Mm-hmm. Yeah,
1: Winnipeg, if you believe it, Winnipeg, Manitoba proudly is the Slurpee capital of the world.
2: Absolutely
1: it is. It totally is.
2: You know what? I had to be nice to you after that first question butchering. But yes, you are right. Your people of Winnipeg, y'all love your Slurpees.
1: I thought you might trick me and try to like say maybe we lost our crown in 2015 or something.
2: No, 20 years going.
1: And nobody knows why.
2: Yeah.
1: Like Winnipeggers, we just love our Slurpees.
2: I feel like all Canadians like slushies in general. We were raised in hockey arenas, right? But Slurpees specifically, yeah. I guess that's what's going on here.
1: Love them in Winnipeg. Mm-hmm. All right. I'll be there next week. I'll get a Slurpee. Tori, let's go to your final question. It's going to be about cats.
2: Yes.
1: It is World Kitten Day today.
2: Yeah.
1: Love our little kittens. I don't know if you knew this, but a group of kittens is called a kindle.
2: Really?
1: A kindle of kittens.
2: Oh, cute.
1: Adorable. That was going to be my question, but instead I'm going to go to the bigger cats because I found something very fun.
2: Meow.
1: You like the cheetahs?
2: I do like cheetahs.
1: You a fan of a cheetah?
2: Yeah, I love a print too.
1: Here's a question for you. A group of cheetahs, generally a group of male cheetahs, could be trouble.
2: Mm-hmm.
1: A group of male cheetahs has a very cool name.
2: Mm-hmm.
1: What do you call a group of male cheetahs?
2: I think I know this.
1: Do you really?
2: Yeah, because this was another one of those things where you research this randomly one day. Anyway.
1: Did you want to just take a stab or should I? I'll give you some choices here.
2: Okay.
1: Is it called a crash of cheetahs?
2: Cute.
1: Is it called a tower of cheetahs?
2: Mm-hmm.
1: Or is it called a coalition of cheetahs?
2: Yeah, very interesting stuff. I do like the idea that they get together, they plot world events, you know, all that stuff. It is a coalition of cheetahs.
1: Bing! Pow! In the world, does she know that so easily?
2: I don't know.
1: Funnily enough, a crash of rhinos is what they're called.
2: Cool.
1: And you could stumble across a tower of giraffes.
2: Yeah.
1: Fittingly.
2: Makes sense. That makes sense.
1: Tori, you crushed us today. Ladies rule for the Friday. We'll try even harder next week.
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1: Hey, happy Friday. I know the World Cup's kind of a big deal and everything, but how about some local soccer? 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
2: Soccer Fest.
1: Yeah, everybody from like the six-year-olds to the bigger kids are playing soccer pretty much all day tomorrow.
2: Nice.
1: Should be pretty nice weather for it. We're enjoying it. So shout out to all the soccer families. Let's do some more good news.
3: Tell me something.
1: You know, we can't ever pass up a heroic dog story. Mm-hmm. And this is one of those, too. You could put yourself and your dog in this situation.
2: What?
1: Think about what they would do.
2: Oh, yeah, if you were to imagine it. Don't purposely put yourself in it. There is a story in Connecticut about a husky. A family has a husky. And this husky pretty much became a hero because one of the kids of the family was about to be charged by a black bear. However, they were able to see on their home security footage, their Ring camera, that as the bear was running towards the kid, the dog sprinted from across the yard and chased the bear away.
4: She always puts herself like in between strangers and the kids, mm-hmm. but you know, you always wonder in the back of your head, like, what's gonna happen if she needs to protect us? And now we know, probably a T-bone or something like that. She'll get to enjoy.
1: Oh, how about that?
2: Oh, good for her.
1: Now, Tori, dare we ask, mm-hmm. picture it. You and Smudge are walking through the park.
2: Yeah.
1: Uh-oh, giant bear. I didn't know they had bears in Ojibwe. Giant bear comes out. Do you think Smudge, A, will get between you and the bear? Do you think he will, B, run away in terror? Or will he, C, befriend the bear as if he's some type of a little Disney character?
2: He really does live a very Disney-esque life. I'll go with C.
1: Yeah.
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0: 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Yes, your hookup for all the cool shows. Walk Off the Earth coming to town in August, and we have one more pair of tickets. One more chance, Tori, to get under the covers with Walk Off the Earth.
1: Absolutely.
0: And Jay and Tori, we're under the covers there, too.
1: Oh, we're there with you.
0: Giant old bed.
1: It's like a double king. So you, us, the band, and then whoever they're covering can also be in the bed.
0: Can I ask you a random question?
1: Yeah,
0: random bed question?
1: Of course.
0: I wonder, does anybody listening still have a waterbed? You been on a waterbed ever?
1: I sure have. When I was a kid, I was like obsessed with waterbeds. I was like, I need to have one. And everyone I know who has one is the coolest person I've ever met.
0: For real.
1: And then they all just like left at the same time. They all popped at the same time, I guess.
0: I guess. I'm wondering if you can still buy one even. Like, that was a big trend back in like the 70s, 80s.
1: We should put a post out. We're calling anybody who might still have a waterbed or even had one.
0: And if you have one, can we jump on it, please?
1: Can we please come over?
0: Let's get to the news too. Adele, she's here with your Friday headlines.
2: With an update from WindsorNewsToday.ca, I'm Adele Boisel. An Ontario Superior Court judge says a rule that bars travelers from sharing the outcome of complaints is unconstitutional. Justice Charles Hackland says it's a violation of freedom of expression. The group Air Passenger Rights filed the constitutional challenge about a year ago, and the biggest airlines in Canada opposed it. Enwin warns residents they're testing a feeder main near Langlois and Grand Maris Road East, and there could be some green runoff. It's just the dye to check the pipe before it goes into service. The feeder main is not connected to the city's water supply. An extraordinarily high number of opioid overdoses has officials at the health unit very concerned. There were 47 between June 21st and July 4th, prompting two alerts in 2 weeks. Eric Nodelin at the health unit says that's a first since the alert system was launched. And 8 men have been indicted on murder and terrorism conspiracy charges in a thwarted attack on the UFC cage match at the White House last month. The Associated Press says it's not clear how close the would-be attackers were to carrying it out. Law enforcement found out about it just 4 days before the match. A 4-1 win for the Tigers over the A's, and Morocco is out of the FIFA World Cup. France won yesterday's match 2-0. Rain, maybe thunder, 28 today, feeling like 36, 19 tonight with rain and fog patches, and maybe rain tomorrow too in 28. For more on these and other stories, go to WindsorNewsToday.ca.
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1: Let's go. Friday's here. You did it. You got through all that nonsense at work. That one thing where you were like, when's the weekend getting here? You made it through. You did it. Tori, we're going to get to some weird news. How about this? How would you feel if you found out that you were very, very, very closely related to one of the worst serial killers of all time?
2: Ooh.
1: How would that stir your coffee today?
2: Beep, beep, beep. Netflix, are you there?
1: Yeah, doing great.
2: I got a story for you, babe. Yeah.
1: That's actually something somebody found out is true with her. We'll find out what the deal is, and it is coming to Netflix.
2: All right.
1: We also found this. You're looking into the joy of Waymos.
2: Okay, the joy and the fear of Waymo. I'm not a big fan of this. If you haven't heard what Waymo is, I don't believe we have it in Canada, but in the U.S., it's big. It is an automated driving technology company where they send driverless cars. It's like an on-demand ride-hailing service, like Uber if there was no driver.
1: Exactly.
2: And it will take you or your items or whatever without an actual driver. The cars drive themselves. You get how it goes. So Waymos have become very popular in major cities in the U.S. And this is like kind of a good news story. But again, it's weird because I just don't like anything that has to do with these Waymos. Two teenagers decided that they were going to book a Waymo, hail a taxi, get into the Waymo, and do some silly stuff in there, including drinking alcohol underage and firing toy guns at people out the window. Obviously, scary stuff. If you're just watching this drive by, you're like, whoa, they have guns. Whoa, there's no driver.
1: Yeah, right.
2: It kind of goes on and on and on. But pretty much the great news here is that the Robo Taxi, the Waymo, drove them straight to the police station.
1: Oh, that's so awesome.
2: Yeah, it detected there was bad stuff going on or whatever. And then it drove them right on over to the police station. I didn't even know this was a thing. So maybe if you're, like, wanted, don't take a Waymo.
1: I guess so. Well, I guess maybe it has sensors. It can detect if something's being projectiled out the window.
2: Yeah, or maybe somebody calls the police and reports the car.
1: That might be it.
2: And then it's like, oh, that's us. We'll just take them there.
1: That's crazy. We had this story yesterday about somebody driving through Windsor shooting out the...
2: Exactly.
1: Out the window with a little gun. And now,
2: BB gun or whatever. Yeah.
1: If only they were in a Waymo. May have been taken straight to jail.
2: I'm still anti-Waymo.
1: That's kind of cool, though. Better than just letting them go free and
2: totally.
1: Keep on drinking, right?
2: Now you're a liability, yeah.
1: Now, we also have this. This is crazy. A new show is coming to Netflix. It's a new documentary series. It's going to be actually hitting Hulu.
2: Yeah.
1: I thought Netflix was producing it. Regardless, here it is. Here's the premise. There's a woman who found out through like DNA testing and stuff that her grandpa is none other than Charles Manson.
2: Recording artist Charles Manson.
1: No, yes, recording artist or artist slash serial killer.
2: Yes.
1: Yeah, this guy.
3: So this all started because you never knew your dad.
4: Yeah.
5: And who's your dad?
4: Charles Manson.
6: I've always been the kid with her head screwed on right. And then you find out your grandfather's Manson.
7: I submitted my DNA to unlock my grandfather's sealed records. I need to understand what happened, no matter where it takes me.
1: That is the worst ad ever for those DNA kits.
2: Yeah, no kidding.
1: You want a DNA kit? Sure. By the way, better sit down for this one.
2: Yeah.
1: Yeah, Charles Manson's your grandpa.
2: Yeah, I'm just looking a little more into this because you know I love this stuff. I will be watching it. Her name is Sophia Maddox. She is a filmmaker herself. And I guess this revelation came when people kept telling her father, his name is Daniel. Like, wow, you really look like Charles Manson. And he was like, yeah, I don't know who my dad is, actually. And then, yeah, 23andMe, that's how it happened. But it literally happened because of the amount of people that said, your dad really looks like Charles Manson.
1: That's crazy.
2: Yeah.
1: You know what's weird? I do have a friend who does look a lot like Charles Manson.
2: Well,
1: and now I'm wondering if I...
2: Let's get them a kit and let's get them a show.
1: Need to do that.
2: Mm-hmm.
1: That'll be coming to Hulu, it looks like, later this summer.
2: Yeah.
1: Charles Manson is your grandpa. That's crazy. Coming up more fun. We have Walk Off the Earth tickets. We'll get to you. We got some new movies, some new music, some new soccer notes.
2: Hey.
1: It's all coming your way. 10 after 7. What a beautiful start to the weekend. How are we looking with our Friday commute?
2: Commute-wise, we're looking pretty good. No accidents to tell you about. Of course, just lots of construction all over the place. We've been getting messages, people asking, what is going on Lauzon Road? What isn't going on Lauzon Road? They're ripping that thing up. They're doing all kinds of stuff. But I see specifically that Tecumseh Road East has got lane restrictions in the westbound lanes. That's just east of Lauzon Road to east of Jefferson. So keep that in mind this morning. And if you see anything else on the roads, call our newsroom at 519-258-3434.
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1: This will be fun. About 30 minutes from now, our last chance for you to get under the covers with Walk Off the Earth. We've had everybody this week from Guns N' Roses to Outkast to Aha. Weedus showed up yesterday.
2: Weedus.
1: Shout out to anybody who had Weedus on their bingo card for 2026.
2: When was the last time you said the word Weedus?
1: It's been a while. It's been a minute.
2: Yeah.
1: Walk Off the Earth, be here at 7:50. Win your way to that show at Caesars Windsor in August. Mm-hmm. Tori, let's get to the news of the Friday. The new music was a little light today, if I'm being honest.
2: It was.
1: Rolling Stones put out something. Mm-hmm. Paul McCartney's playing bass on their new album. That was some news.
2: Why
1: but,
2: not?
1: And then it's everybody's so old. Tori, let's get into something here. Movies.
2: Let's talk about movies. Because this is going to be another new movie Friday. The new live-action Moana movie is out. And some of us, as in the male half of us, are not impressed with this.
1: I'm not impressed with the decision to make this movie in the first place.
2: Well,
1: the original, listen, the original came out in 2016.
2: Of course.
1: Like, we still watch that one on Disney+. There's no missing Moana, right?
2: Not even mentioning Moana 2.
1: Well, yeah, that wasn't any good. There's no nostalgia yet for Moana, right?
2: Yeah.
1: The fact that they're trying to convince us that we should be excited to see this, I'm not buying it.
2: Okay.
1: I'm not buying it.
2: All right.
1: But should you be going to the cinema this weekend, we hope you enjoy. Let us know. Maybe I'm wrong. Maybe it's going to be the most awesome thing ever.
2: Mm-hmm.
1: But most critics as well are saying, like, why though?
2: Why?
1: the
2: Did we need it?
1: The cartoon one is better.
2: Well,
1: anyway.
2: Disney's got the money.
1: That's out this weekend. I know you're also kind of excited about this new Evil Dead movie.
2: I mean, who would have thought I'd be saying that? Because I saw the one Evil Dead, the remake of it, probably. I don't even remember which one it was, with the blood raining down. And I was like, ugh, this is awful. There's a new Evil Dead movie coming out today. It's called Evil Dead Burn. And the reason I'm even slightly interested in it is because of what the director looks like. This man is so distractingly attractive that they're actually like, we need to put him in the back of the photos when we're doing press because everyone just keeps asking.
1: Let me see. He can't be that handsome.
2: Who this guy is. Yeah, he is that handsome. He's
1: a
2: Frenchman.
1: That handsome? Yeah, you know what? He's that handsome.
2: His name is Sebastian Vanasek. And he is, yeah, he's gorgeous.
1: I will hate on Moana. I will not hate on Sebastian's face.
2: Yeah.
1: Looks like a handsome dude. You should watch Army of Darkness, though, for real.
2: Should I?
1: Evil Dead 2, Army of Darkness. Great flex.
2: I remember the one that I saw where the like the thing comes out of the floorboard and creeps and then the blood starts to fall outside.
1: I think that's all of them.
2: I know. That's like the premise, but I'm what year was it is the question.
1: Well, we'll look into it, but
2: okay.
1: New Army of Darkness or new Evil Dead, that's fun. Tori, soccer this weekend too. In fact, a game this afternoon, Spain and Belgium.
2: Belgium and Spain, yes. They are taking on each other today. And then tomorrow's going to be the big, big games, I would say. We've got England versus Norway at 5. I'm putting a lot of pressure on those Norwegians.
1: Yep.
2: Holland, are you listening? He's listening to the whole world. Apparently, people are saying that Norway is now Mexico, and people are rooting for them to destroy England so hard.
1: Oh, wow.
2: Also, tomorrow at 9 p.m., it's going to be that Argentina versus Switzerland game.
1: Very nice.
2: Yeah.
1: Also, shout out to our pals in Chatham. If you're going to be checking out the CBL All-Star Game, it's a two-day festival, big event. Shout out to our friends, the Chatham Kent Barnstormers, and also a free concert being performed by this guy, Adam Rodway.
2: Adam Rodway.
1: Who will be on our hit list this weekend, by the way, too.
2: We know him. We love him.
1: Kind of a big deal. You can see him for free in Chatham this weekend. That's awesome. Check out more at mix967.ca. Adele stepping in next with more of your local headlines.

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0: 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We'll find out next. Windsor police seized a semi-automatic handgun during a traffic stop. Mm-hmm. That gun is loaded, they said.
1: You're funny.
0: A la Walk Off the Earth. Got that?
1: Got it.
0: Good stuff. 7:50, your chance to win those tickets. Our final chance to get under the covers. This will be, I'm going to tell you, this one is one of my favorite songs of all time.
1: Yeah.
0: And I'm not sure everybody will know it, but those who do will say, oh man, I can't wait to hear that one live.
1: I'm waiting for this moment.
0: Good. 7:50, be here for your chance to win. We've got Battle of the Sexes next, too. And Adele, she's here with your Friday headlines.
2: With an update from WindsorNewsToday.ca, I'm Adele Loisel. Very concerned. That from the health unit after two alerts were issued for opioid overdoses 2 weeks in a row. Eric Nodelin at the health unit says it's the first time they've done that since launching the alert system 8 years ago.
3: It's very difficult to put a direct cause when we see an alert like this and our rates of overdose or suspected opioid-related deaths increase.
2: There were 47 opioid overdoses between June 21st and July 4th. Windsor police found a firearm during a traffic stop on Tuesday. They were checking on a driver's well-being on Walker Road near Cabana Road East and found the driver slumped over with open containers of alcohol in the vehicle. They seized a loaded semi-automatic handgun, ammunition, and magazines. If you've got a flight coming up, Pearson International Airport is warning flyers about a spike in AI-generated articles spreading misinformation about flight delays and cancellations. Spokesman Sean Davidson named five websites in particular. CTV News says the airport worries passengers will cancel flights based on bad information. 4-1 for the Tigers over the A's last night, and France eliminated Morocco with a 2-0 win. 28 feeling like 36 today with showers and maybe a thunderstorm. More rain tonight, fog patches in 19 and 28 tomorrow. For more on these and other stories, go to WindsorNewsToday.ca.
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0: Texas.
1: Yeah, shout out to everybody enjoying summer vacation. I did talk to a teacher friend of mine, and she told me she still does get up early so she can hear Battle of the Sexes. Aww. So that's awesome. Congratulations to the teachers who still have alarms going. That's great.
2: Very nice.
1: Let's enjoy the AM a little bit together, Tori. Four questions. Let's get them all.
2: All right, Jay. Well, yesterday night, I got up to something pretty fun. I helped host a trivia night, which was really extra fun because it was at a sushi place. So people got all-you-can-eat sushi, and they got to play some trivia.
1: That's fun.
2: We had a great time. And shout out to everybody else who was rolling into work today. Me too. I'm still so full. So I'm going to lift something directly from the trivia questions last night, or more so like one of the themes of one of the rounds, because one of them was famous trios. So what I'm going to do is I'm going to give you two of the three in these famous trios, and you're going to identify the third. For example, last night, this isn't a question, we had like Kelly Rowland, Michelle Williams, and who?
1: Oh, come on.
2: Beyonce.
1: Beyonce is always the answer.
2: It went great last night, so let's see how it goes now. Okay, your first trio, we have Blossom, Bubbles, and Blank.
1: What? Oh, no.
2: this is an easy one. Everyone got this one right.
1: You said Blossom, and I immediately went, whoa! Like Joey Lawrence.
2: Right.
1: Blossom, Bubbles, and Balls.
2: So wrong.
3: No.
2: We're looking for Buttercup, a.k.a. the third member of the Powerpuff Girls.
1: Oh, jeez.
2: Okay, this next one, right in your wheelhouse. We have Kurt, Christ, and whom?
1: Kurt, Christ?
2: Christ.
1: Carson.
2: No, Jay,
1: I don't know what we're doing here.
4: I don't think so,
1: what we're doing here.
2: This is Dave, as in Dave Grohl from Nirvana. The trio, you would say.
1: So, Dave, say it again then.
2: Kurt, Christ, and Dave.
1: Okay.
2: Now I got it. All right, one more, I guess, we'll do. Regina George, Gretchen Wieners.
1: Oh, no.
2: And who?
1: I know it's the Mean Girls.
2: What?
1: I can't think of her name.
2: You don't know the third one's name? Amanda Seyfried?
1: It's not Hattie.
2: It is not Hattie.
1: No.
4: I don't think so,
1: Jim. Hattie, what was...
2: Hattie was the name of Lindsay Lohan's character, but no, we're actually looking for Karen Smith, who is part of the original plastics for the Mean Girls. Not one, right. Jay, you would not have done well at Sushi Trivia last
1: night. Did we make a rule we never play that game again?
2: Okay.
1: That was the worst ever.
2: Wow.
1: No points for me at all.
2: Wow.
1: All right, tough guy, let's go to your first. I also have, a seafood-inspired question.
2: Hey.
1: I know you like the sushi, and I know that you are now the biggest fan of one of our favorite places right down the street from us. If you go on our Facebook page, you'll see a video of the experience we had at Naughty V's Oyster Bar.
2: Very lovely lunch we had.
1: We're talking everything there. It was the best ever.
2: Yeah.
1: They had the seafood tower that had clams and mussels and oysters and crab
2: scallops.
1: And lobster, scallops.
2: Yeah.
1: They have those burgers for anybody who doesn't enjoy the seafood.
2: Right.
1: Shout out to our pals at Naughty V's. They are the best.
2: Yes.
1: So here's your question concerning seafood, Tori.
2: Okay.
1: Which of the following is the generally most expensive by the pound?
2: Oh.
1: Of the following seafoods, our seafood fans will know this, no problem.
2: Okay.
1: Which of these is usually most expensive by the pound?
2: Okay.
1: Is it your lobster?
2: Lobster.
1: Is it your king crab?
2: Yeah.
1: Or is it one of my favorites, those little mussels?
2: Mussels.
1: I'm buying lobster or king crab or mussels. Which of those is generally most expensive by the pound?
2: Ooh, very interesting. Yeah, this is interesting. I do not believe it's mussels. I've had mussels at several places. They were really good there, you're right. I'm going to say it is the king crab.
1: We're going king crab?
2: King crab, because it's the real crab, not imitation crab. It's real.
1: Like our man Tamatoa in Moana. Yeah, that's it. Totally
2: that's it.
1: The answer. Yes, it is. Yes, it is.
2: Wow.
1: That crab, that's my wife's favorite. But
2: is it?
1: I'm more of a shrimp mussels kind of guy.
2: Are
1: but
2: you?
1: Again, Naughty V's got it
2: all
1: on Wyandotte. They're awesome.
2: All right.
1: All right. No point for me. One for you. Let's go.
2: All right. Moving on. I'm going to give you a question about something that's actually coming up tomorrow. Today is 7/10 on the calendar, which means tomorrow is 7/11, which means tomorrow is 7/11 Slurpee Day.
1: Hey, how about that?
2: Yes. Happy 7/11 Day. It seems to be that tomorrow you can walk into any participating 7/11 store to get one free small Slurpee. I like that. I hope that's true. I just found a very fun fact I had no idea about. You'd probably think that the Slurpee capital of the world, and by the way, this is crowned by the store that will sell the highest average number of Slurpees per location globally. The current Slurpee capital of the world, sells nearly 190,000 Slurpees per month. Again, you'd think it would be somewhere hot.
1: Mm-hmm.
2: It is not. It's a cold place. And I want you to tell me which of these is the Slurpee capital of the world for 20 years in a row, by the way. Is it Anchorage, Alaska? Is it Reykjavik, Iceland?
1: Mm.
2: Or is it your very own Winnipeg?
1: As if you think I would not know this. I practically have, I think they give all Winnipeggers like a plaque or something. Some kind of a, we have a sticker that goes on our shirts.
2: Mm-hmm. Yeah,
1: Winnipeg, if you believe it, Winnipeg, Manitoba proudly is the Slurpee capital of the world.
2: Absolutely it is.
1: It totally is.
2: You know what? I had to be nice to you after that first question butchering. But yes, you are right. Your people of Winnipeg, y'all love your Slurpees.
1: I thought you might trick me and try to like say maybe we lost our crown in 2015 or something.
2: No, 20 years going.
1: And nobody knows why.
2: Yeah.
1: Like Winnipeggers, we just love our Slurpees.
2: I feel like all Canadians like slushies in general. We were raised in hockey arenas, right? But Slurpees specifically, yeah. I guess that's what's going on here.
1: Love them in Winnipeg. Mm-hmm. All right. I'll be there next week. I'll get a Slurpee. Tori. Let's go to your final question. It's going to be about cats.
2: Yes.
1: It is World Kitten Day today.
2: Yeah.
1: Love our little kittens. I don't know if you knew this, but a group of kittens is called a Kindle.
2: Really?
1: A Kindle of kittens.
2: Oh,
1: adorable. That was going to be my question, but instead, I'm going to go to the bigger cats because I found something very fun.
2: Meow.
1: You like the cheetahs?
2: I do like cheetahs.
1: You a fan of a cheetah?
2: Yeah, I love a print too.
1: Here's a question for you. A group of cheetahs, generally a group of male cheetahs, could be trouble.
2: Mm-hmm.
1: A group of male cheetahs has a very cool name.
2: Mm-hmm.
1: What do you call a group of male cheetahs?
2: I think I know this.
1: Do you really?
2: Yeah, because this was another one of those things where you research this randomly one day.
1: Anyway. Did you want to just take a stab or should I? I'll give you some choices here.
2: Okay.
1: Is it called a crash of cheetahs?
2: Cute.
1: Is it called a tower of cheetahs? Or is it called a coalition of cheetahs?
2: Yeah, very interesting stuff. I do like the idea that they get together, they plot world events, you know, all that stuff. It is a coalition of cheetahs.
1: Bing! How in the world does she know that so easily?
2: I don't know.
1: Funnily enough, a crash of rhinos is what they're called.
2: Cool.
1: And you could stumble across a tower of giraffes.
2: Yeah.
1: Fittingly.
2: Makes sense. That makes sense.
1: Tori, you crush us today. Ladies rule for the Friday. We'll try even harder next week.
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1: Hey, welcome in. 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Maybe somebody's doing summer school.
2: Mm-hmm.
1: 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This is your final chance this week, Tori, to get under the covers with our pals Walk Off the Earth.
2: Yeah.
1: Coliseum Stage, Caesars Windsor, August 16th. Remember, all ages show. Your kids, if you've never taken them to a concert before, This may be the one. It's going to be fun.
2: Yeah.
1: Like, Dad, I didn't know they could throw violins. They do, man. They do.
2: They play violins in the air.
1: That's right.
2: Yeah.
1: And this is kind of a tough contest here. We've had some easier ones, some tougher ones. How's this
2: going to
1: work?
2: What is going to happen is we are going to play for you a song as done by Walk Off the Earth, but it is a cover. Yeah, they do a lot of covers at their show, so we're going to play for you their version of a song, and you have to tell us, who is the original? Who is it a cover of? Get it under the covers. So fun.
1: Oh, now we get it. Finally, yeah, on
2: so
1: Friday.
2: So fun. So we're going to play a little bit of that. And then you text us the answer, 519-944-2497. You could win some tickets.
1: And I'll give you a hint. This is definitely a dad song. Mm-hmm. This is you talk about being in Jay's wheelhouse
2: Here.
1: One of my favorites ever. If you know it, good for you. Here's your song.

0: Oh my God, it's got everything. It's even got a harmonica in it. It's even one of the few hit songs with a harmonica.
1: I don't know if I know this.
0: You don't think so?
1: I don't think I do.
0: Let's get to the phones. Text us. Again, if you're driving, if you're on the app and you need a little minute or two, you got a minute or two. We'll take a winner before 8 o'clock or so. Maybe just after 8?
1: Mm-hmm.
0: We got lots of time. Number again, 519-944-2497. Tell us who sings this song, You're Going to Walk Off the Earth.

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Mix 96.7. Yeah, don't forget, they got a bunch of their own songs, too, that are pretty awesome. Mm-hmm. But yes, we will, in fact, be hearing a bunch of great covers as well. Was anybody able to identify? We'll find out in moments what this, maybe a bit of a deeper cut song was right here. It's a good one.

0: I was telling you earlier, Tori, back when I grew up in Winnipeg, the Slurpee capital of the world, listened to the radio, they used to change the lyrics to "Let's hit another joint."
1: Yeah.
0: Because they thought we were too fragile to hear the word roll. Just a little fun fact. Anybody know who sang that song? You could be seeing Walk Off the Earth from your pals here at The Mix. Let's get some more news here. Adele with your local headlines.
2: With an update from WindsorNewsToday.ca, I'm Adele Loisel. A 30-year-old LaSalle man faces charges after Windsor police found a loaded semi-automatic handgun while checking on a driver's well-being. That was Tuesday afternoon on Walker Road near Cabana Road East. The driver was slumped over the wheel when officers got there, and they found open alcohol containers in the vehicle. The health unit says it's very concerned about the high number of opioid overdoses in the past few weeks. 47, 36 involving fentanyl. Eric Nodelin at the health unit says the heat may have played a role. Two opioid alerts were issued in the past 2 weeks. The rule that blocks flyers from sharing the outcome of their complaints has been struck down. An Ontario Superior Court judge calls it a violation of passengers' freedom of expression. The Canadian Press says a lawsuit was filed by an air passenger rights group. And the Riverfront Summer Series kicks off tomorrow at Rayume Park. The City of Windsor is inviting residents to bring a chair. It starts at 4. Today's news poll question is, Windsor is hosting 50 events and activities this summer and fall. Will you attend any of them? Vote now at WindsorNewsToday.ca. France eliminated Morocco from the FIFA World Cup with a 2-0 win, and the Tigers beat the A's 4-1. Showers or thunder today and 28, feeling like 36. More rain, fog patches tonight and 19 and 28 tomorrow. 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
1: Hello.
2: Oh, hi. It's Jay and Tori calling from the Mix. How are you?
1: I'm great. How are you, Jay?
2: We love that you're so great.
3: You are really great.
1: And Tori. Hi, Tori.
3: Hi, how are you?
1: I'm great.
3: Good. Who are we talking to?
1: We are talking to Lindsay.
2: Lindsay, what are you up to today on this fine Friday?
1: We're driving to VBS right now with my kids in the car. We're volunteering.
2: Oh, amazing.
3: Oh, what? That's cool. Yeah. You said VBS?
1: VBS, Vacation Bible School.
3: Oh, very cool.
2: Oh,
3: very
2: that's cool. Awesome. Is that like a Monday to Friday thing, or are you there on the weekend too?
1: It is a Monday to Friday thing, once a year, once a week.
2: Oh, amazing.
3: Wow, good for you guys.
2: We got you at a good time then, Lindsay.
1: You got us at a great time.
3: All right. Well, we do need you to make this an even better time by telling us who is it that Walk Off the Earth is covering?

0: They're covering Tom Petty. You don't know how it feels. You don't know
1: how it feels. High fives for everybody at Vacation Bible School today, Lindsay.
0: It's a great Tom Petty song, but my kids and I all agree that Walk Off the Earth is way better.
1: Wow, awesome. I love that. Lindsay, we'll see you at that show August 16th, all right?
0: That's amazing. Thank you so much. Hey, guys, the VBS. Can't wait to see you. Have a great summer.
1: All right, Vacation Bible School. I don't want to claim divine intervention here, Tori, but something was on Lindsay's shoulder just now, whispering that answer.
2: Oh, yeah?
1: And now she is off to Walk Off the Earth. And like we mentioned to her, she's got a couple of kids that may want to go.
2: Yeah.
1: It is an all-ages show. You can grab a bunch, grab them for the family. It's going to be fun, August 16th.
2: Wow.
1: Can we also take a moment and actually really honestly shout out anybody who is out volunteering at any type of a, maybe it is Vacation Bible School.
2: Sure.
1: Maybe it's some kind of a day camp.
2: Kids camp, yeah.
1: We see all the time. We're always down at Lansbury Pool. And there's every day there's some type of a, you know, a camp or an organization or a group of kids that are showing up. All of a sudden the bus shows up and we're like, we need to get ahead of them. There's 60 kids about to jump in the pool.
2: Right.
1: So to any of people young and old, especially getting your kids involved like that, like Lindsay's doing with hers, amazing. Great job, everybody. Let's have a safe remainder of the summer. And if you're out to Vacation Bible School or anywhere else today, just enjoy it. It's going to be an awesome day. Tori, weather, traffic, what do we need to know for the Friday?
2: Weather-wise, let's do that. It's a nice start to the day. We might see some rain later this afternoon, kind of like yesterday. 28 or 82 is the high. Same deal with tomorrow. Maybe some rain. 28 or 82 is the high then, too. And then Sunday, it's going to be a nice sunny day. 29 or 84 is the high. As for the roads, no accidents to tell you about, but we do know of some construction going on. It is supposed to be ending today, but keep this in mind that westbound Wyandotte Street East has got some lane restrictions at St. Luke Road. Again, ending today, hopefully. But if you see anything else on the roads, call our newsroom at 519-258-3434.
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2: Let's go. Daily Scoop coming up. We've got a local baseball story. We've got world soccer stories. What's with all the sports going on? The new music was a little light today, if I'm being honest.
3: It was.
2: Rolling Stones put out something. Mm-hmm. Paul McCartney's playing bass on their new album. That was some news.
3: Why
2: but
3: not?
2: It's everybody's so old. Tori, let's get into something here. Movies.
3: Let's talk about movies, because this is going to be another new movie Friday. The new live-action Moana movie is out, and some of us, as in the male half of us, are not impressed with this.
2: I'm not impressed with the decision to make this movie in the first place.
3: Well,
2: the original, listen, the original came out in 2016.
3: Of course.
2: Like, we still watch that one on Disney+. There's no missing Moana, right?
3: There's no mentioning Moana too.
2: Well, yeah, that wasn't any good. There's no nostalgia yet for Moana, right? Yeah. The fact that they're trying to convince us that we should be excited to see this, I'm not buying it.
3: Okay.
2: I'm not buying it.
3: All right.
2: But came out in 2016.
3: Of course.
2: Like, we still watch that one on Disney+. There's no missing Moana, right?
3: There's no mentioning Moana too.
2: Well, yeah, that wasn't any good. There's no nostalgia yet for Moana, right?
3: Yeah.
2: The fact that they're trying to convince us that we should be excited to see this, I'm not buying it.
3: Okay.
2: I'm not buying it.
3: All right.
2: But should you be

0: We're also kind of excited about this new Evil Dead movie.
1: I mean, who would have thought I'd be saying that? Because I saw the one Evil Dead, the remake of it, probably, I don't even remember which one it was, with the blood raining down, and I was like, oh, this is awful. There's a new Evil Dead movie coming out today. It's called Evil Dead Burn. And the reason I'm even slightly interested in it is because of what the director looks like. This man is so distractingly attractive that they're actually like, we need to put him in the back of the photos when we're doing press because everyone just keeps asking.
0: Let me see. He can't be that handsome.
1: Who this guy is. Yeah, he is that handsome. He's
0: a
1: Frenchman. That
0: yeah, you know yeah. what? He's that handsome.
1: His name is Sebastian Vanasek. And he is, yeah, he's gorgeous.
0: I will hate on Moana. I will not hate on Sebastian's face.
1: Yeah.
0: Looks like a handsome dude. You should watch Army of Darkness, though, for real.
1: Should I?
0: Or Evil Dead 2, Army of Darkness. Great flex.
1: I remember the one that I saw where the like thing comes out of the floorboard and creeps and then the blood starts to fall outside.
0: I think that's all of them.
1: I know. That's like the premise, but I'm trying, what year was it the question.
0: Well, we'll look into it, but okay. New Army of Darkness or new Evil Dead, that's fun. Tori, soccer this weekend too. In fact, a game this afternoon, Spain and Belgium.
1: Belgium and Spain, yes. They are taking on each other today. And then tomorrow's going to be the big games, I would say. We've got England versus Norway at 5. I'm putting a lot of pressure on those Norwegians.
0: Yep.
1: Holland, are you listening? He's listening to the whole world. Apparently, people are saying that Norway is now Mexico, and people are rooting for them to destroy England so hard.
0: Oh, wow.
1: Also, tomorrow at 9 p.m., it's going to be that Argentina versus Switzerland game.
0: Very nice.
1: Yeah.
0: Also, shout out to our pals in Chatham. If you're going to be checking out the CBL All-Star Game, it's a two-day festival, big event. Shout out to our friends, the Chatham Kent Barnstormers, and also a free concert being performed by this guy, Adam Rodway.
1: Who
0: will be on our hit list this weekend, by the way, too.
1: We know him. We love him.
0: Kind of a big deal. You can see him for free in Chatham this weekend. That's awesome. Check out more at mix967.ca. Adele stepping in next with more of your local headlines. I want to remind you, too, we should mention this. 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
1: This is going to be a great weekend. You made it to Friday. Let us know if there's something in particular you're kind of excited about for the weekend. I see there's car shows in Belle River.
2: Right.
1: There's moonlight screenings of Despicable Me at the Tecumseh Arena.
2: Really?
1: Oh, yeah.
2: Fun.
1: There's Soccer Fest at the Ford Test Track tomorrow. I mean, you name it, there's activity going on.
2: Cute.
1: For you to participate in or just be a spectator. It's all good. This summer weekend's going to be great. All the highlights coming your way. And don't forget, next week, we talked about this a bit, Tori.
2: Yeah.
1: Next Wednesday, I know we're all about the soccer. Remember what Tweppy's doing. They've got this big viewing party going downtown.
2: Yeah.
1: If you want to catch the semifinal game on Wednesday the 15th, we'll all be downtown for it.
2: Yeah.
1: All the info's going up online. But yes, we're not done with soccer yet.
2: Mm-mm.
1: Soccer may be done with us. We're not done with soccer.
2: Never.
1: All right. Adele's here. Let's have a good one. Here's your headlines.
3: With an update from WindsorNewsToday.ca, I'm Adele Loisel. An Ontario Superior Court judge says a rule that bars travelers from sharing the outcome of complaints is unconstitutional. Justice Charles Hackland says it's a violation of freedom of expression. The group Air Passenger Rights filed a constitutional challenge about a year ago, and the biggest airlines in Canada opposed it. Enwin warns residents they're testing a feeder main near Langlois and Grand Maris Road East, and there may be some green runoff. It's just the dye to check the pipe before it goes into service, and the feeder main is not connected to the city's water supply. An extraordinarily high number of opioid overdoses has officials at the health unit very concerned. There were 47 between June 21st and July 4th, prompting two alerts in 2 weeks. Eric Nodelin at the health unit says that's a first since the alert system was launched. And 8 men have been indicted on murder and terrorism conspiracy charges in a thwarted attack on the UFC cage match at the White House last month. The Associated Press says it's not clear how close the would-be attackers were to carrying it out. Law enforcement found out about it just 4 days before the match. A 4-1 win for the Tigers over the A's, and Morocco is out of the FIFA World Cup. France won yesterday's match 2-0. Rain, maybe thunder, 28 today, feeling like 36, 19 tonight with rain and fog patches, and 28 tomorrow. For more on these and other stories, go to WindsorNewsToday.ca.
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0: Texas.
1: Yeah, shout out to everybody enjoying summer vacation. I did talk to a teacher friend of mine, and she told me she still does get up early so she can hear Battle of the Sexes. Aww. So that's awesome. Congratulations to the teachers who still have alarms going. That's great.
2: Very nice.
1: Let's enjoy the AM a little bit together, Tori. Four questions. Let's get them all.
2: All right, Jay. Well, yesterday night, I got up to something pretty fun. I helped host a trivia night, which was really extra fun because it was at a sushi place. So people got all-you-can-eat sushi, and they got to play some trivia.
1: That's fun.
2: We had a great time. And shout out to everybody else who was rolling into work today. Me too. I'm still so full. So I'm going to lift something directly from the trivia questions last night, or more so like one of the themes of one of the rounds, because one of them was famous trios. So what I'm going to do is I'm going to give you two of the three in these famous trios, and you're going to identify the third. For example, last night, this isn't a question, we had like Kelly Rowland, Michelle Williams, and who?
1: Oh, come on.
2: Beyonce.
1: Beyonce is always the answer.
2: It went great last night, so let's see how it goes now. Okay, your first trio, we have Blossom, Bubbles, and blank.
1: What? Oh, no.
2: this is an easy one. Everyone got this one right.
1: You said Blossom, and I immediately went, whoa! Like Joey Lawrence.
2: Right.
1: Blossom, Bubbles, and Balls.
2: So wrong.
0: No.
2: We're looking for Buttercup, a.k.a. the third member of the Powerpuff Girls.
1: Oh, jeez.
2: Okay, this next one, right in your wheelhouse. We have Kurt, Christ, and whom?
1: Kurt, Christ?
2: Christ.
1: Carson.
2: No, Jay.
1: I don't know what we're doing here.
3: I don't think so.
2: This is Dave, as in Dave Grohl from Nirvana. The trio, you would say.
1: So, Dave, say it again then.
2: Kurt, Christ, and Dave.
1: Okay.
2: Now I got it. All right, one more, I guess, we'll do. Regina George, Gretchen Wieners.
1: Oh, no.
2: And who?
1: I know it's the Mean Girls.
2: What?
1: I can't think
2: you
1: of her
2: name.
1: Don't
2: know the third one's name? Amanda Seyfried?
1: It's not Hattie.
2: It is not Hattie.
1: No.
3: I don't think so,
1: Jim. Or Caddy. What was...
2: Caddy was the name of Lindsay Lohan's character. But no, we're actually looking for Karen Smith, who is part of the original Plastics for the Mean Girls. Not one right. Jay, you would not have done well at Sushi Trivia last time.
1: Can we make a rule? We never play that game again.
2: Okay.
1: That was the worst ever.
2: Wow.
1: No points for me at all.
2: Wow.
1: All right, tough guy. Let's go to your first. I also have, a seafood-inspired question.
2: Hey.
1: I know you like the sushi, and I know that you are now the biggest fan of one of our favorite places right down the street from us. If you go on our Facebook page, you'll see a video of the experience we had at Naughty V's Oyster Bar.
2: Very lovely lunch we had.
1: I mean, we're talking everything there. It was the best ever.
2: Yeah.
1: They had the seafood tower that had clams and mussels and oysters and crab
2: scallops.
1: And lobster, scallops.
2: Yeah.
1: They have those burgers for anybody who doesn't enjoy the seafood.
2: Right.
1: Shout out to our pals at Naughty V's. They are the best.
2: Yes.
1: So here's your question concerning seafood, Tori.
2: Okay.
1: Which of the following is the generally most expensive by the pound?
2: Oh.
1: Of the following seafoods, our seafood fans will know this, no problem.
2: Okay.
1: Which of these is usually most expensive by the pound?
2: Okay.
1: Is it your lobster?
2: Lobster.
1: Is it your king crab?
2: Yeah.
1: Or is it one of my favorites, those little mussels?
2: Mussels.
1: I'm buying lobster or king crab or mussels. Which of those is generally most expensive by the pound?
2: Ooh, very interesting. Yeah, this is interesting. I do not believe it's mussels. I've had mussels at several places. They were really good there, you're right. I'm going to say it is the king crab.
1: We're going king crab?
2: King crab, because it's the real crab, not imitation crab. It's real.
1: Like our man Tamatoa in Moana. Yeah, that's it. Totally
2: that's it.
1: The answer. Yay. Yes, it is. Yes, it is.
2: Wow.
1: That crab, that's my wife's favorite. But
2: is it?
1: I'm more of a shrimp mussels kind
2: of
1: guy.
2: Are
1: but
2: you?
1: Again, Naughty V's got it all on Wyandotte. They're awesome.
2: All right.
1: All right. No point for me. One for you. Let's go.
2: All right. Moving on. I'm going to give you a question about something that's actually coming up tomorrow. Today is 7/10 on the calendar, which means tomorrow is 7/11, which means tomorrow is 7/11 Slurpee Day.
1: Hey, how about that?
2: Yes. Happy 7/11 Day. It seems to be that tomorrow you can walk into any participating 7/11 store to get one free small Slurpee. I like that. I hope that's true. I just found a very fun fact I had no idea about. You'd probably think that the Slurpee capital of the world, and by the way, this is crowned by the store that will sell the highest average number of Slurpees per location globally. The current Slurpee capital of the world sells nearly 190,000 Slurpees per month. Again, you'd think it would be somewhere hot.
1: Mm-hmm.
2: It is not. It's a cold place. And I want you to tell me which of these is the Slurpee capital of the world for 20 years in a row, by the way. Is it Anchorage, Alaska? Is it Reykjavik, Iceland?
1: Mm.
2: Or is it your very own Winnipeg?
1: As if you think I would not know this. I practically have, I think they give all Winnipeggers like a plaque or something. Some kind of a, we have a sticker that goes on our shirts.
2: Mm-hmm. Yeah,
1: Winnipeg, if you believe it, Winnipeg, Manitoba proudly is the Slurpee capital of the world.
2: Absolutely it is.
1: It totally is.
2: You know what? I had to be nice to you after that first question butchering. But yes, you were right. Your people of Winnipeg, y'all love your Slurpees.
1: I thought you might trick me and try to like say maybe we lost our crown in 2015 or something.
2: No, 20 years going.
1: And nobody knows why.
2: Yeah.
1: Like Winnipeggers, we just love our Slurpees.
2: I feel like all Canadians like slushies in general. We were raised in hockey arenas, right? But Slurpees specifically, yeah. I guess that's what's going on here.
1: Love them in Winnipeg. Mm-hmm. All right. I'll be there next week. I'll get a Slurpee. Tori. Let's go to your final question. It's going to be about cats.
2: Yes.
1: It is World Kitten Day today.
2: Yeah.
1: Love our little kittens. I don't know if you knew this, but a group of kittens is called a Kindle.
2: Really?
1: A Kindle of kittens.
2: Oh,
1: adorable. That was going to be my question, but instead, I'm going to go to the bigger cats because I found something very fun.
2: Meow.
1: You like the cheetahs?
2: I do like cheetahs.
1: You a fan of a cheetah?
2: Yeah, I love a print too.
1: Here's a question for you. A group of cheetahs, generally a group of male cheetahs, could be trouble.
2: Mm-hmm.
1: A group of male cheetahs has a very cool name.
2: Mm-hmm.
1: What do you call a group of male cheetahs?
2: I think I know this.
1: Do you really?
2: Yeah, because this was another one of those things where you research this randomly one day. Anyway.
1: Did you want to just take a stab or should I? I'll give you some choices here.
2: Okay.
1: Is it called a crash of cheetahs?
2: Cute.
1: Is it called a tower of cheetahs?
2: Mm-hmm.
1: Or is it called a coalition of cheetahs?
2: Hmm. Yeah, very interesting stuff. I do like the idea that they get together, they plot world events, you know, all that stuff. It is a coalition of cheetahs.
1: Bing! How in the world does she know that so easily?
2: I don't know.
1: Funnily enough, a crash of rhinos is what they're called.
2: Cool.
1: And you could stumble across a tower of giraffes.
2: Yeah, that
1: fittingly.
2: Makes sense. That makes sense.
1: Tori, you crush us today. Ladies rule for the Friday. We'll try even harder next week.
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1: Hello?
2: Oh, hi. It's Jay and Tori calling from the Mix. How are you?
1: I'm great. How are you, Jay?
2: We love that you're so great.
3: You are really great.
1: And Tori. Hi, Tori.
3: Hi, how are you?
1: I'm great.
3: Good. Who are we talking to?
1: We are talking to Lindsay.
2: Lindsay, what are you up to today on this fine Friday?
1: We're driving to VBS right now with my kids in the car. We're volunteering.
2: Oh, amazing.
3: Oh, what? That's cool. Yeah. You said VBS?
1: VBS, Vacation Bible School.
3: Oh, very cool.
2: Oh,
3: very
2: that's cool. Awesome. Is that like a Monday to Friday thing, or are you there on the weekend too?
1: It is a Monday to Friday thing, once a year, once a week.
2: Oh, amazing.
3: Wow, good for you guys.
2: We got you at a good time then, Lindsay.
1: You got us at a great time.
3: All right. Well, we do need you to make this an even better time by telling us who is it that Walk Off the Earth is covering?

0: They're covering Tom Petty.
1: Yeah, high fives for everybody at Vacation Bible School today, Lindsay.
0: It's a great Tom Petty song, but my kids and I all agree that Walk Off the Earth is way better.
1: Wow, awesome. I love that. Lindsay, we'll see you at that show August 16th, all right?
0: That's amazing. Thank you so much. Hey, guys, at VBS. Can't wait to see you.
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0: what a great song.
1: It is a great song. Does anybody else immediately think of Anchorman?
0: Oh, of Anchorman, yeah. Yes. They do a fantastic sing-along in Anchorman.
1: Paul Rudd.
0: I forgot about that scene in Anchorman. Number one, 50 years ago today.
1: Mm-hmm.
0: Shout out to our friends at Starlight Vocal Band.
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2: Afternoon delight.
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0: Mixed Mornings with Jay and Tori.
1: You want to know the top three things experts say you should wash your hands after touching?
2: Yes.
1: We already said number three was your phone.
2: Right. It's gross. Nasty.
1: But it's only your... You're the only one touching it.
2: Yeah.
1: But they say phone is number three. Number two, grocery cart handles.
2: Yeah.
1: The shopping cart. You got to wash your hands because everybody touches those.
2: We're all gross. Yep.
1: And the number one thing also could be in the grocery store, could be at the bank, could be at a place you're shopping. They say the touch screens and pin pads.
2: Oh, yeah, yeah.
1: You're at the ATM. You're at your favorite coffee shop. They do the tap, tap, tap.
2: Well, you know me, I lick my finger and then I tap my thing.
1: I only lick my finger after I tap it. Gross.

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1: July 10th, Tori. It is the arrival, like it or not. The new live-action Moana is amongst us. It's in theaters now.
2: I never expected you to have so many feelings about this movie.
1: It looks both expensive and cheap at the same time.
2: Huh.
1: And the word that comes to mind for me is just unnecessary.
2: You don't like the wig.
1: Wig's kind of something. It is a choice. But the fact that it's so new, it's so recent to the original. Like, for example, here's a fun fact for you. This date, 1987, the Brave Little Toaster came out.
2: Mm-hmm.
1: Brave Little Toaster.
2: Okay.
1: Made for like $2 million. 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Why don't they remake? It's been almost 40 years of that. Remake the Brave Little Toaster.
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1: 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Mainly cloudy today. 40% chance of showers. Maybe an afternoon thunderstorm. High of 22 or 82. Could feel like high of 28 or 82, that's right. Feels like 36 or so this afternoon. Tomorrow, high of 28 or 82 again. Sunday looks sunny, high of 29. Right now, it is 22? Let's go 22 or 72. Right now, on the mix.
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1: Hello?
2: Oh, hi. It's Jay and Tori calling from The Mix. How are you?
1: I'm great. How are you, Jay?
2: We love that you're so great.
3: You are really great.
1: And Tori. Hi, Tori.
3: Hi, how are you?
1: I'm great.
3: Good. Who are we talking to?
1: We are talking to Lindsay.
2: Lindsay, what are you up to today on this fine Friday?
1: Driving to VBS right now with my kids in the car. We're volunteering.
2: Oh, amazing.
3: Oh, what? That's cool. Yeah. You said VBS?
1: VBS, Vacation Bible School.
3: Oh, very cool.
2: Oh,
3: very
2: that's cool. Awesome. Is that like a Monday to Friday thing, or are you there on the weekend too?
1: It is a Monday to Friday thing, once a year, once a week.
2: Oh, amazing.
3: Wow, good for you guys.
2: We got you at a good time then, Lindsay.
1: You got us at a great time.
3: All right. Well, we do need you to make this an even better time by telling us who is it that Walk Off the Earth is covering?

0: They're covering Tom Petty.
1: Yeah, that's right.
2: High fives for everybody at Vacation Bible School today, Lindsay.
0: It's a great Tom Petty song, but my kids and I all agree that Walk Off the Earth is way better.
2: Wow, awesome. I love that. Lindsay, we'll see you at that show August 16th, all right?
0: That's amazing. Thank you so much. Hey, guys, at VBS. Can't wait to see you.

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Good morning. It's Amberly. Happy Friday. The weekend's almost here and it's looking pretty fabulous weather-wise. Another long set of mixed music with Avril Lavigne. It's Skater Boy.

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Have you ever had type 2 fun before? You probably have without realizing it had this name. I'll tell you what type 2 fun is coming up on the mix.

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1: 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But wait a minute, isn't this...
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0: 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It's Amberly. Have you ever had type 2 fun before? You probably have without realizing it's called this. It's where you have fond memories of something that was actually miserable while it was happening. So think of running a marathon or moving day or just something embarrassing that was horrible in the moment, but now it's turned into this great story you can tell your friends and family, right? So unlike regular fun, type 2 fun isn't exactly enjoyable in the moment. It's the stuff that leaves you sweaty and sore, frustrated, maybe questioning your life choices, but then after a while you can laugh it off when you think about it. So the next time you're halfway through something that's difficult and you're wondering, like, why did I agree to this? Just remember, you might be making your next favorite story.
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0: Next weather, a chance of showers today, a high of 28, feeling like 36 with the humidex. Chance of showers tonight too, some fog patches overnight, a low of 19 or 66. Mix of sun and cloud tomorrow, the humidity bringing another chance of showers in the afternoon, a high of 28, feeling like 33.
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Mix 96.7, good morning. It's Amberly. This is nice. A nonprofit called the Montana Bar Fairies. They're going viral for rewarding people who make the safe choice not to drive after drinking. So volunteers are leaving $5 coffee gift cards under the windshield wipers of cars left overnight at the bar, thanking owners for taking a cab home instead of risking that DUI or an accident. Such a cool idea. I love it. Miley, it's Party in the USA. It's Mix 96.7.

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Mix 96.7, there's a Waymo, the like robot cars that are driving around without a driver. They drove some misbehaving teens straight to the police recently in California. I kind of love this story. 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

0: Mix 96.7, good morning. It's Amberly. I love this story. A pair of 15-year-olds in California learned the hard way that a robo-taxi is always paying attention. Somebody's always listening, right? Somebody or something. So police say that two teens were riding in a Waymo self-driving vehicle earlier this week. They were drinking alcohol and firing water beads from a toy gun at people outside the car. But the Waymo's onboard cameras detected their bad behavior, so the vehicle pulled into a shopping center parking lot while notifying the company's support team, and soon after, police were called to the scene. Officers surrounded the vehicle and they detained both of these kids. Waymo says its vehicles have interior cameras, and in urgent situations, employees can access live video during a ride, which means it might drive you straight to the cops.
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13: 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Chance of showers today, a high of 28, feeling like 36. Chance of showers tonight, some fog patches developing overnight with a low of 19 or 66. And tomorrow, mix of sun and cloud. Chance of showers in the afternoon, a high of 28, feeling like 33 with the Humidex.
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Mix 96.7, such a catchy tune from Cameron Whitcomb. Anyone else slightly obsessed with him? Kingdom of Fear. Throwing it back with the Backstreet Boys, new and Larger Than Life.

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2: With an update from WindsorNewsToday.ca, I'm Adele Boisel. Windsor Mayor Drew Dilkins is honoring the Tea Party today for its 35 years of global success. The band from Windsor is known for hits like Save Me, The Bazaar, and Temptation. A special presentation ceremony was held this morning at the Rocket Innovation Studio. The jobless rate in Windsor ticked downward last month to 8%. That's a drop of 0.2 percentage point from May. Across Canada, the national economy added 18,000 positions, trimming the jobless rate to 6.5%, and it was 7% in Ontario. Windsor police have charged a 22-year-old man after officers clocked a vehicle going 100 on Longfellow Avenue on Tuesday. The speed limit along there is 50. Police say the driver didn't stop right away and instead almost got into a crash with another vehicle. Now he's charged with stunt driving and careless driving. Today's news poll question is, Windsor is hosting 50 events and activities this summer and fall. Will you attend any of them? Vote now at WindsorNewsToday.ca. At the FIFA World Cup, Spain plays Belgium in the quarterfinal. The Jays take on the Padres tonight, but before that, the Tigers play the Phillies. Watch for showers, maybe a thunderstorm this afternoon. 27, feeling like 35. 19 tonight with evening showers and thunder, fog patches overnight, and sun and cloud tomorrow, maybe rain and 28. 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

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Don't forget, Poutine Feast is happening in Amherstburg next weekend. In fact, Matt's got a chance for you this afternoon to win a VIP package, some passes to check out Poutine Feast. 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

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A lot of us aren't as diligent with sanitizing or washing our hands. You know, like since COVID, we've kind of been slacking a little bit, right? But there's a few things that if you touch these, we should always be washing our hands after touching these things. I'll tell you a few of those coming up on Mix 96.7.

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1: 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Good afternoon. It's Amberly. Things have changed a lot since COVID, right? A lot of us aren't as diligent with sanitizing or washing our hands as we were in the COVID times. One thing I've always done pre and post COVID, though, is sanitizing my hands after pumping gas. It's just a habit. I just always do that. But there are a few other things that we should be always washing our hands after touching. Touch screens and pin pads. So things like the ATM, ordering on a tablet at a restaurant or a coffee shop, or doing self-checkout at the grocery store. Everyone's touching those things, right? The grocery cart handles, too, because a lot of different hands are touching those every single day. Some of those hands are unwashed. Some have been handling raw meat packages. Maybe they've been taking care of their sick kids. And last but not least, your phone. We take it with us everywhere we go, right? It's picking up germs all along the way, from the bathroom, the gym, you name it, right? Chances are you're not cleaning your phone often either. Guilty of all of those, I have to say.
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11: Mixed weather, chance of showers today, a high of 28, feeling like 36. Chance of showers tonight with some fog patches overnight, a low of 19 or 66. And a mix of sun and cloud tomorrow, a chance of afternoon showers, a high of 28, feeling like 33 degrees.
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Mix 96.7, Who Wants to Be a Millionaire, returns this month with a bunch of celebrities competing to win $1 million for charity. And the celebrity duos this season are pretty amazing. I'll tell you who's going to be on it coming up on the Mix. Daddy.

0: Mix 96.7, good afternoon. It's Amberly. So Who Wants to Be a Millionaire returns this month with 16 pairs of celebrities competing to win $1 million for charity. So Jimmy Kimmel is returning to host, but the famous duos have now been announced, and they include Ben Affleck with 31-game Jeopardy champ Jamie Ding. My vote is going to them. I would put my money on them winning $1 million because that Jamie Ding guy from Jeopardy is just so smart. There's a Seinfeld reunion happening with Jason Alexander and Wayne Knight. They're going to be teammates as well. Brad Paisley and former Dodgers star Clayton Kershaw. Jesse Eisenberg with Paul Giamatti. We've got Michael Keaton and podcaster John Lovett. And then two SNL duos, so Colin Jost and Michael Che. And then Will Forte and Taron Killam. So this is sounds like it's going to be a great time. The season of Who Wants to Be a Millionaire, the new one premieres on Wednesday the 22nd at 8 o'clock on ABC.
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0: Mixed weather, a chance of showers today, a high of 28, feeling like 36. Chance of showers tonight, some fog patches overnight as well, with a low of 19 or 66. Mix of sun and cloud for tomorrow, a chance of afternoon showers, a high of 28, feeling like 33.
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Enjoy the rest of your Friday afternoon. Fat Matt's got you covered after 2, and your final chance this week to score those Poutine Feast tickets. Those passes up for grabs with the top 4 at 4 this afternoon. 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

0: 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How are you? Great to have you on board. It's Fat Matt here with a throwback from Mariah Carey on the way. Taylor Swift and Cameron Whitcomb now.
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0: 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Great to have you on board this afternoon. It's Fat Matt here. We'll take a look at your forecast next and get to music from Adam Rodway, the song Runaround. And you have an opportunity to see Adam perform live in Chatham this Sunday as part of the Canadian Baseball League's All-Star Weekend hosted by our friends the CK Barnstormers. 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
12: Mixed weather, 40% chance of showers with a risk of a thunderstorm this evening and an overnight low of 19. 40% chance of showers and the risk of a storm tomorrow, high of 28 or 82 Fahrenheit. Feeling like 33 or 91 tomorrow with the humidity. Then sunny and 29 or 84 on Sunday.
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There goes Adam Rodway again. 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

0: 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It's Fat Matt. In less than an hour right here, we'll be counting down the four most requested songs of the day, and you will have a shot at becoming a VIP at Poutine Feast Amherstburg next week. Sound yummy? Stay close.
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We've got a live action remake of Disney's Moana in theaters this weekend, a Little House on the Prairie reboot on Netflix, and now Warner Brothers has just announced a reimagining of a beloved family film from the 90s starring someone big who lives in the water. Can you guess who? Hollywood headlines coming up.

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3: It is Fat Matt here with a couple of quick Hollywood headlines. The new Little House on the Prairie reboot is on Netflix now. The live-action remake of Disney's Moana is in theaters. And Warner Brothers has just announced a reimagining of the 90s family hit Free Willy.
4: Don't forget me, okay?
3: Yes, the story of an orphaned boy who befriends a captive orca whale became a global phenomenon back in 1993, grossing $154 million. Michael Jackson sang the theme song, Will You Be There, which became a hit. It had multiple theatrical sequels, a direct-to-video continuation, even a

0: animated television series. No release date yet on Free Willy, the remake. 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And if you caught Monday's match between the U.S. and Belgium that ended up with Belgium winning 4-1, you were part of history. That was the most watched soccer telecast in U.S. history with 33 million viewers. And this is odd. Imagine starring in a new show that has a 100% review score on Rotten Tomatoes and has been ranked within the Prime Video top 10 list for 6 or 7 weeks, and then you find out your series is being canceled. That's the situation actor Scott Foley has found himself in. You may know Scott from Scandal, where he played Jake, or the shows Will Trent, Grey's Anatomy, True Blood, Scrubs, great actor. Most recently in a new series called It's Not Like That, where he plays a widowed minister who gets together with a freshly divorced mom of two teenagers. And immediately after hearing the surprise news of the cancellation, he went on to Instagram to share it and thank his fans.
1: Well, after 6 or so weeks in Prime Video's top 10, and I think getting as high as like 3 or 4, our little show called It's Not Like That has been canceled at Amazon Prime. I think I'm just, I'm disappointed, obviously, but I'm so grateful for the chance, right? I got to make a show I'm so proud of with people I grew to like a lot. And now we don't get to make it anymore, and you don't get to watch it.
0: Gotta believe it's just a matter of time before Scott Foley bounces back into another new role. And for our Hollywood headlines question of the day, let's go back to Little House on the Prairie, the reboot on Netflix. In your opinion, is this a good idea or a bad idea? Is this Ma and Pa or nah? No doubt a lot of people are going to be watching it over the weekend. Are you going to be? Let us know at mix967.ca.
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0: Mixed weather, 40% chance of showers with a risk of a thunderstorm this evening and an overnight low of 19. A 40% chance of showers tomorrow, risk of a storm, high of 28 or 82 Fahrenheit, with the humidity feeling like 33 or 91, then sunny and 29 or 84 on Sunday.
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96.7, it's Fat Matt here. Your local news headlines are coming up, and then at 4 o'clock, we'll count down the four most requested songs of the day, and you will have a chance to become a VIP at Poutine Feast Amherstburg next week. You can stick around for a bit, right?

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1: With an update from WindsorNewsToday.ca, I'm Mark Brown. Some good news for Windsor's unemployment rate. Stats Canada reports that the jobless rate for June dropped by 0.2 percentage point to 8%. Windsor's labor force shrunk by 1,000 people while the local economy shed 400 net jobs. Windsor homeowners are paying more for home insurance than the provincial average. That's according to a new report by Rates.com, which suggests that Windsor homeowners are paying 11.5% more than Ontario as a whole. In Windsor, annual premiums are up 1.5% to $2,493. Windsor Police's traffic enforcement officers were busy this week conducting a four-day blitz. Police laid a total of 264 charges. One involved a 22-year-old man clocked going 100 kilometers per hour on Longfellow Avenue, where the speed limit is 50. Windsor Mayor Drew Dilkins presented a key to the city to members of the Tea Party. The band's frontman, Jeff Martin, says it's humbling.
2: We've been around the world many times now, but to come back home and to receive this honor, it's truly a humbling experience. It's just another feather in the cap, you know, and we're running out of places to put these feathers.
1: The band formed in Windsor in 1990 and has sold 3 million albums worldwide. The Tigers begin their last series before the All-Star break tonight by hosting the Phillies. The Blue Jays are in San Diego with the Padres. Partly sunny and a humid 27 with a chance of showers or thunderstorms. A few clouds tonight and 19. Partly sunny and 28 tomorrow. 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
3: Another couple of VIP packages to Poutine Feast Amherstburg up for grabs, happening at the Fort starting Thursday next week. Poutine swag bags, a free poutine and drink, and access to a tented VIP seating area for you and a guest. Keep track of these next four songs to win. Charlotte Carton is from Montreal. She knows what a good poutine is all about. She'll start us off with The Way We Talk.

96.7 Countdown, the four most requested songs of the day for a chance at VIP packages to Poutine Feast Amherstburg. That was Homewrecker by Somber at number 3. And Bruno Mars is at number 2 today with I Just Might.

0: 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It's Fat Matt here with a number one song on the top 4 at 4. Alex Warren might be suffering from a fever dream, but you, my friend, can live the poutine dream.
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0: Amherstburg's Poutine Feast begins Thursday next week at the Fort. A couple of VIP packages going to someone who can correctly identify song number 3 today. Can you recall the name of song 3 on the countdown or the name of the artist? I'll accept either at 519-944-2497. There's no rush on that text. You have 2 hours to get your answer into me. And apologies if I've made your stomach rumble each afternoon here this week, tempting you with delicious poutine. The craving for it can be fierce. So good luck on becoming a VIP and sit tight. A throwback from Jennifer Lopez up next.
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Even if you caught just a portion of today's top four at four countdown, if you heard song number three, that's the one we're asking you to identify for a chance to become a Poutine Feast Amherstburg VIP. 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

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High of 28 or 82 Fahrenheit. Feeling like 33 or 91 with the humidity tomorrow. Then sunny and 29 or 84 on Sunday.

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1: With an update from WindsorNewsToday.ca, I'm Mark Brown. Breaking news, we could finally see an opening date for the Gordie Howe International Bridge. The Associated Press is reporting that the bridge will open to traffic by the end of the month, citing two sources with knowledge of negotiations. A ribbon cutting was set for last month but was postponed. If you're going to the beach this weekend, the local health unit has closed one due to unsafe bacteria levels. Holiday Beach in Amherstburg had a 1,000 E. coli count in weekly testing by the Windsor-Essex County Health Unit. That means the beach is closed. Another beach, Colchester in Essex, tested at higher than normal levels. The city of Windsor is hosting over 50 events and activities this summer and fall. Today's question of the day wants to know if you'll attend any of them. Vote now at WindsorNewsToday.ca. The Windsor bred band, The Tea Party, has been given the key to the city by Mayor Drew Dilkins. Bassist Stuart Chatwood says the city and audiences at the Coach and Horse were the first to have their backs.
2: We realized what we had was special.
3: Yeah.
2: And just the fever that the fans had for an independent local band. And we took it to London and Toronto, and it just grew from there. But to have that support.
1: The band has since sold 3 million albums worldwide. The Tigers host the Phillies tonight. The Blue Jays are in San Diego. Spain is facing Belgium right now at the FIFA World Cup quarterfinals in Los Angeles. A few clouds tonight at 19 with a chance of showers or storms. Partly sunny and 28 tomorrow. Mostly clear tomorrow night at 15. For more on these and other stories, go to WindsorNewsToday.ca.
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0: 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I want to say hey to Alana and Nicole on the job together in LaSalle, texting me at 519-944-2497 with an NSYNC request. Here you go, ladies. 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

0: 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Great to have you on board this afternoon. It's Fat Matt here. Britney Spears on deck, plus a look at your forecast. You can win a 4-pack of tickets to see Bret Michaels live at Hogs for Hospice each morning next week with Jay and Tori starting Monday at 7:50. We had a blast playing Under the Covers for Walk Off the Earth tickets this week, doing our best to stump Mix listeners with these cover songs performed by Walk Off the Earth. But Lindsay, for example, she was easily able to identify who did this song first. She was pumped, man. She was feeling it.
1: I'm great. How are you, Jay?
2: We love that you're so great.
3: You are really great.
1: And Tori. Hi, Tori.
3: Hi, how are you?
1: I'm great.
2: Lindsay, what are you up to today on this fine Friday?
1: We're driving to VBS right now with my kids in the car. We're volunteering.
2: Oh, amazing.
3: Oh, what? That's cool. Yeah. You said VBS?
1: VBS, Vacation Bible School.
3: Oh, very cool.
2: Oh,
3: very
2: that's cool. Awesome. Is that like a Monday to Friday thing, or are you there on the weekend too?
1: It is a Monday to Friday thing, once a year, once a week.
3: Good for you guys.
2: We got you at a good time then, Lindsay.
1: You got us at a great time.
3: All right. Well, we do need you to make this an even better time by telling us who is it that Walk Off the Earth is covering.
4: Get to the point. Let's roll another joint. Turn the radio loud.
1: They're covering Tom Petty.
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2: High fives for everybody at Vacation Bible School today, Lindsay.
1: It's a great Tom Petty song, but my kids and I all agree that Walk Off the Earth is way better.
2: Wow, awesome. I love that. Lindsay, we'll see you at that show August 16th, all right?
1: Can't wait to see you.
0: Congrats, Lindsay, and all of our Walk Off the Earth ticket winners. Enjoy that show August 16th at the Coliseum at Caesars Windsor.
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1: 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For tickets and event info, go to mix967.ca.
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18: Mixed weather, 40% chance of showers with a risk of a thunderstorm this evening and an overnight low on 19. 40% chance of showers, risk of a storm tomorrow, high of 28 or 82 Fahrenheit. With the humidity feeling like 33 though, or 91. Then sunny and 29 or 84 on Sunday.
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Talk about a wild ride. Windsor police caught a 22-year-old driving 100 kilometers per hour on a residential street Tuesday. Longfellow Avenue that runs parallel to Dominion, a quiet South Windsor neighborhood, usually. 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

Mix 96.7. There's Taylor Swift with Opalite. Taylor's latest song, I Knew It, I Knew You, has been climbing up the Mix hit list the last couple of weeks. Currently number 5. We'll find out how high it gets tomorrow night when Jay and Tori count down this week's top 20 at 6 p.m. Rawr.

Mix 96.7 Hogs for Hospice tickets to see Bret Michaels live. Yours to win next week here, beginning Monday morning. Could it be our easiest contest ever? Possibly. Details coming up for you in minutes.

0: 96.7. Great to have you on board this evening. It's Fat Matt here with a throwback from Depeche Mode on the way, as well as a look at your forecast. Brett Michaels is headlining Hogs for Hospice in Leamington August 1st, and you can win a 4-pack of tickets right here each morning next week, beginning Monday at 7:50, as we challenge you to a game of Every Rose Has Its Thorn. It works like this. Jay and Tori will describe something nice on the air, something rosy, and then it's up to you to follow it with something thorny. For example, here's the rose. You get a brand new phone. And here's the thorn. You drop it the first day and crack the screen.
1: Aww.
0: Creativity counts. The most creative thorns will be the ones to win tickets to see Brett Michaels live. You can be here for this Monday morning, right?
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6: Mixed weather, 40% chance of showers with risk of a thunderstorm this evening and an overnight low at 19. 40% chance of showers tomorrow, risk of a storm, high of 28 or 82 Fahrenheit, but with a humidity feeling like 33 or 91. Then sunny and 29 or 84 on Sunday.
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Have a great evening and a wonderful weekend. I'm Fat Matt. I'll catch up with you again on a Monday afternoon. Olivia Dean on the way. Sia, Somber Song Homewrecker. And at 8:35, it's a Battle of the Sexes Mix Mornings replay with Jay and Tori.

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